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That was the Philadelphia Orchestra with Maurice Janssens conducting here on WRR-FM and HD.

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Christopher Warren Green and the Johann Strauss Orchestra of Vienna with the world's most famous waltz, The Blue Danube by Johann Strauss Jr. here on WRR 101, all classical, all the time. 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Good evening, I'm Matt Rogers. 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

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Thanks for tuning in to the dinner concert. This is Hilary Hahn playing the violin and Natalie Zhu playing the piano for Mozart's Violin Sonata in G, Kürschel 301.

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0: Natalie Zhu playing the piano, Hilary Hahn playing the violin for the Sonata in G, Kerschel 301 by Mozart. 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

the Black Dyke Band performing and David Childs playing euphonium for Gypsy Airs by Pablo de Sarasate. And good evening, I'm Matt Rogers. Hope you're having a good start to your evening. Whatever you're having for dinner this evening, I hope the music is adding to it. This is the Dinner Concert, and this

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Sevilla from Sweet Española by Isaac Albéniz. That was David Russell playing the guitar. Appreciate you dropping by for the dinner concert tonight. I'm Matt Rogers. The new season for North Texas's arts organizations is right around the corner. Can't believe we're saying that. It feels like summer just got started. But it's going to be a big season. It's a lot to keep track of. So mark August 21st on your calendar. That's when we're going to present the North Texas Arts Season Preview. You'll get to hear all about the upcoming season of concerts for local arts groups. Save the date for WRR's North Texas Arts Season Preview Day, Friday, August 21st.

Since the Day from Charpentier's Louise, and that was Kiri Takanawa, the soprano for the Royal Opera Covent Garden here on WRR-FM and HD1 Dallas-Fort Worth. Time for the evening concert, music to help you wind down this Wednesday. I'm Matt Rogers. We'll start off with one of the sons of Bach. This is J.C. Bach, his Symphony in D, Opus 18, No. 4, played by the English String Concert.

William Boulton and the English String Orchestra, the Symphony in D, Opus 18, Number 4 by J.C. Bach here on WRR 101. Good evening. I'm Matt Rogers. Music here to help you wrap up your day. It's the evening concert, and this is music by Max Reger, Fantasy and Fugue on Bach, and this is Johannes Krall playing the organ.

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2: 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His early works are very much influenced by the impressionism of his day, Debussy and Ravel, but he later turned toward neoclassicism. Symphony No. 3 by Albert Roussel. 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

Albert Roussel's Symphony No. 3, that was the France National Orchestra performing here on WRR-FM and HD1, Dallas-Fort Worth, all classical all the time. And good evening, I'm Matt Rogers. Thanks for tuning in tonight. This is Yundi at the piano for Fantasy in C Major. It's the Opus 17 of Robert Schumann here on WRR 101.

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0: Robert Schumann's Fantasy in C, Opus 17. That was Yundi playing the piano on WRR 101. And we're off to the movies here in just a moment for a little music by Sergei Prokofiev as your evening concert continues. 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
0: 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This is music originally for a movie. 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A suite from Lieutenant Kije by Sergei Prokofiev. 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

Andre Previn and the Los Angeles Philharmonic with a suite from Lieutenant Kije by Sergei Prokofiev here on WRR 101, all classical, all the time. 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

You Kept the Promise. Music from La Traviata by Giuseppe Verdi. Joan Sutherland, the soprano, Richard Bonning conducting the National Philharmonic Orchestra. One of the world's best guitar concertos coming up next here on WRRFM and HD1, Dallas-Fort Worth, classical for everyone. And good evening, I'm Matt Rogers. This is the Evening Concert. Fantasy for a Gentleman, one of the terrific concertos by Joaquin Rodrigo. This is Julian Bream playing the guitar for the RCA Victor Chamber Orchestra.

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0: Six Metamorphoses after Ovid for solo oboe, Opus 49 by Benjamin Britten, and that was Roy Carter playing the oboe here on WRR 101. Good evening, I'm Matt Rogers. 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

That's called Shorthand by Anna Klein, and that was The Knights performing, Eric Jacobson conducting, and Yo-Yo Ma playing the cello. Yo-Yo Ma is going to be performing the Dvorak Cello Concerto with the Dallas Symphony Orchestra on November 20th. You're listening to The Evening Concert. I'm Matt Rogers, music by Camille Saint-Saëns. For you now, a little

Gregory Hustes playing the horn for the Dallas Chamber Orchestra, Ronald Neal conducting the Romance for Horn, Opus 67 by Camille Saint-Saëns. 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After a quick musical intro, you'll hear music for the dove, the hen, the nightingale, and the cuckoo. It's The Birds by Ottorino Respighi, and this is the Symphony Orchestra of Massimo Theater performing.

The Symphony Orchestra of Mazzimo Theater performing The Birds by Ottorino Respighi here on WRR 101. Classical music to help you wind down this Wednesday. It's the evening concert on WRR. Good evening. We're going to hear Julius Drake playing the piano and Ian Bostridge singing the Dichterlieb, Opus 48 by Robert Schumann.

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0: Julius Drake playing the piano, and that wonderful tenor voice was Ian Bostridge. And that was the Dichter Lieb Opus 48 by Robert Schumann here on WRR 101. And great to have you along for the music this evening. I'm Matt Rogers. 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

Ken Murray playing the guitar, Don Immel playing trombone, and Joel Brennan playing the trumpet for Midnight Song by Katie Abbott here on WRRFM and HD1 Dallas-Fort Worth. That's going to wrap up our evening concert for tonight. Thank you, as always, for

music heals. And shortly after 9/11, American composer Cindy McTee helped us heal. In the wake of 9/11, she wrote a piece for organ and later adapted that music into this, her adagio for string orchestra. As you listen, you hear this hauntingly beautiful melody. There's tension and anguish throughout the piece. And then the music moves through several sections that are introspective and peaceful. Finally, we find optimism and joy before we return to the uncertainty of the piece's open. For tonight's Global Encore, we'll travel to Berlin to hear a live performance of this piece by Cindy McTee. The Berlin Radio Symphony Orchestra and conductor Leonard Slatkin recorded this in May. Cindy McTee's Adagio for String Orchestra.

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It's a piece of music that's full of emotion. You can't help but jump to your feet and applause, maybe with tears in your eyes. That was an audience from Berlin. In May of this year, the Berlin Radio Symphony Orchestra, under conductor Leonard Slatkin, recorded that piece of music. Cindy McTee's Adagio for String Orchestra, tonight's Global Encore recording. Naturally, when you hear a title like that, Adagio for String Orchestra, you think of Samuel Barber, the most famous and heart-wrenching of them all. Well, McTee was well aware of that, and she references Barber in her piece. At certain points, you hear the relation between the two pieces of music, and then McTee takes that familiar feeling and leads it somewhere completely different. I'm Jalene Kahn, and it's always great to sit in the audience with you to enjoy these performances. Thanks for being here.

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Romance for Horn by Camille Saint-Saëns, performed by hornist Alec Frank Gemmel and pianist Pavel Kolesnikov on Music Through the Night. A Mozart piano sonata is coming up next in just a minute.

In 2009, pianist Yoram Sun gained international attention when she was runner-up at a coveted piano competition. Since then, she's become a loved interpreter of Mozart. One of her performances of Mozart music has been viewed almost 25 million times on YouTube. You can hear more of her Mozart recordings with her box set of sonatas. From that set, here's Piano Sonata number 2.

pianist Yoram Sun has recorded all of Mozart's piano sonatas, and she released them in a box set. That was a recording of her playing Mozart's Piano Sonata No. 2. Antonín Dvořák wrote this piece of music, and he said it gave him as much pleasure as if he was composing a great symphony, Bagatelles on Music Through the Night.

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0: Antonin Dvorak wrote that music for a friend who arranged small chamber concerts at his home, and they needed some music to play. Bagatelles by Dvorak. We heard the Vogler Quartet and Oliver Trindle playing harmonium on Music Through the Night. Anytime you hear a performance that you like, but you didn't catch what it was or who was performing it, find that info on our on-air playlist. 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

They say structure and routine can be really good for us at any age. That's why you keep babies and young kids on a schedule. And I think that I would thrive if I kept myself on a bit of a stricter routine. Flutist Jennifer Stinton grew up in a family where there was a lot of structure, and it's something that she still loves having in her life. Stinton's father was an officer in the British Navy and then a teacher. He was a very disciplined man. And Stinton says this sounds tough, but it was a very normal way of life at the time. And for her, it's been important for her own evolution and success, especially when she gets ready for a concert. Having that self-discipline to practice makes it easier to do because of this structure instilled in her as a kid. As you think about your routine, we'll enjoy a performance by Jennifer Stinton. She performs here with the Scottish Chamber Orchestra, a sonata for flute and orchestra by Francis Poulenc.

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A Sonata for Flute and Orchestra by Francis Poulenc. Stuart Bedford conducted the Scottish Chamber Orchestra, and the soloist was Jennifer Stinton on Music Through the Night. I hope you're doing well tonight. It's always great to have your company and enjoy these performances together. I'm Jalene Kahn. Coming up, we'll hear a piece of music that was written by the composer to be an olive branch for a friendship that went south. You'll hear that music and find out if the olive branch worked in about 10 minutes.

Here's a performance by the ensemble Tafel Musik with their conductor and founder Gene Lamont. Concerto Grosso by Italian Baroque composer Pietro Locatelli.

Concerto Grosso by Pietro Locatelli. Jean Lamont conducted Tafel Music on Music Through the Night. If you've ever had a friendship go south, you know that that can be really painful, sometimes more than the end of a romantic relationship. Johannes Brahms had a friend. He was a famous violinist, Josef Joachim, and the two were very close friends and musical collaborators. But at one point, their friendship went south. And Johannes Brahms wrote this music as an olive branch for Joachim. Well, spoiler alert, it worked, and the two started speaking again. It's a double concerto in A minor by Johannes Brahms, and it's performed here by the Berlin Philharmonic with violinist Gil Shaham and cellist Jian Wang.

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0: Double Concerto by Johannes Brahms, written as an olive branch for his friend, the famous violinist Josef Joachim. The olive branch worked and their friendship was reconciled. We heard the Berlin Philharmonic and violinist Gil Shaham with cellist Jian Wang. The conductor was Claudio Abbado on Music Through the Night.
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It's an iconic piece of music in pop culture. It has been for decades. You've heard this part, but do you know what happens after these opening chords? After this, there's still another 30 minutes of incredible music. We'll hear the entire piece, and you'll find out how the composer describes this piece of music. It's coming up in about 20 minutes.

Symphony No. 18 by Carlos Beguer. Matthias Baumert conducted the London Mozart Players. Some Chopin piano music is coming up next in just a minute.

Seongjin Cho with Chopin's Impromptu No. 1 on Music Through the Night. This next piece of music, I guarantee you've heard before, but maybe just the first minute or so. There's a lot more music after that, and we're going to hear an entire performance of Thus Spake Zarathustra by Richard Strauss. He said that the message inside of this piece of music was optimistic but challenging, that life, even with all its suffering, is worth living for its own sake rather than seeking a spiritual world beyond or an afterlife.

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0: The opening theme to that piece has been used repeatedly for decades in pop culture, and it's always a treat to hear the piece in full as Richard Strauss wrote it. Thus Spake Zarathustra, performed by the London Philharmonic Orchestra with conductor Klaus Tennstedt on Music Through the Night.
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It's a dreamy sound, isn't it? And don't you usually feel dreamy when you're spending time in nature? When you hear the title of this piece of music, it's called November Woods. You'll think it's inspired by nature, right? And it is. It is inspired by what the composer describes as the dank and stormy environment that you find in late autumn. But the piece of music also originates with a troubling experience that the composer was facing when he wrote it. You'll hear more about that experience and the music where he channels his emotions coming up in about 40 minutes.

Men of Harlech by John Thomas, performed by a husband and wife harp duo, the Lippman Harp Duo, on Music Through the Night. The Emerson String Quartet is an ensemble that played together for over 40 years before their final curtain call a couple years ago. And after 40 years, why? Why was then the time? Well, they said that they were afraid of going on too long because people have memories of their concerts, and they didn't want people to have a lesser version of that. Some of the members of the Emerson String Quartet compared it to sports, when you see people play well past when they should stop. Here's one of the many

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the first movement from Mozart's String Quartet No. 17. That's called Hunt. We heard the Emerson String Quartet on Music Through the Night. We'll spend some time in nature, first with a piece of solo piano music by Robert Schumann, coming up in just a minute.

Robert Schumann wrote this music while he battled cycle after cycle of depression and mental illness. So the pieces sound rather mysterious and chilling. Forest Scenes by Robert Schumann.

Mitsuko Uchida with Forest Scenes by Robert Schumann. We'll stay in the woods for this next piece of music by Arnold Bax. It is, in fact, inspired by the woods in late autumn, but also with the situation Bax was facing when he wrote it. He had been having an affair that ultimately caught up with him, and his marriage to his wife was in shambles. So he channeled his emotions while writing this piece of music.

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0: November Woods by Arnold Bax. Bryden Thompson conducted the Ulster Orchestra on Music Through the Night. Hope you're doing well tonight. Thanks a lot for being here. I'm Jalene Kahn.
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Korngold was a Mozart-like child prodigy from Vienna. During World War II, he stopped composing concert works and operas altogether and instead moved to Hollywood and wrote a lot of music there. Korngold's father was a music critic and thought film scores were a complete waste of time, and he encouraged his son to write more serious pieces. So finally, after the war ended, Eric Korngold did just that. Just before his father died, he wrote a serious piece of music after many, many years off. It's this violin concerto, which we will hear in about 20 minutes. Music by Marion Bauer is next. From her symphonic suite for strings, this is the prelude performed by the Ambash Chamber Orchestra and Ensemble.

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2: 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It's great to have your company as we enjoy these performances together. I'm Jillian Kahn. We'll travel to the Czech countryside and travel down a river that starts as two small springs and makes its way to Prague, seeing castles, ruins, woods, and meadows on the way. That's in about 40 minutes. Edmond Dédé was born in New Orleans, and he wrote quite a bit of music throughout his life. This is a piece called Chicago, performed by the Hot Springs Music Festival Symphony Orchestra.

Chicago by Edmond Dédé, an American composer born in New Orleans. He spent a lot of time in France during his lifetime and studied at the Paris Conservatory. Richard Rosenberg conducted the Hot Springs Music Festival Symphony Orchestra on Music Through the Night. 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

Prior to World War II, Eric Korngold was a composer who wrote concert works and operas. But then he moved to Hollywood and was really successful there. When you think of the golden age of Hollywood in the 1930s and 40s, a lot of that music is his. Well, Korngold's father was a music critic, and he thought film scores were a complete waste of time. So he encouraged his son to write more serious pieces of music. Just before his father died, Eric Korngold wrote this after a long career in movie music, a violin concerto in D major.

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Violinist Ray Chen and the Royal Philharmonic Orchestra, led by Christian Macellaro, playing a violin concerto by Eric Korngold.

The Moldau is a river that starts in the Czech countryside. It runs through woods and meadows and sees a lot on its way to Prague. This piece of music by Bedřich Smetana takes us on a journey down the Moldau.

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0: The Moldau from Ma Vlast, or My Country by Bedřich Smetana, performed by the Royal Liverpool Philharmonic Orchestra with conductor Libor Peschek. I'm Jalene Kahn. It's always great to have your company and travel together through these performances. Thanks a lot for listening.
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When it came to Haydn, there was such a thing as Haydn mania, kind of like Beatle mania in the States. He was a crowd pleaser, as popular as Taylor Swift in his day. Near the end of his life, he made two trips to London. And the first, he wrote a symphony that showed off his cleverness and sense of humor. It's called the Surprise Symphony, which includes a loud, unexpected drum beat during the most quiet movement. On Haydn's second trip to London, he wrote something a little different. This symphony. We'll hear the whole thing and find out what it represents in about 25 minutes.

clarinetist Osmo Vanska and friends playing the Pastoral Movement from Clarinet Quartet No. 2 by Bernard Crusoe. Lots of great performances coming up, including music by the composer who helped to establish the Viennese waltz. And we'll also hear a symphony by Haydn, written later in life when he was an incredibly popular musician. The Scottish Chamber Orchestra plays the overture from Gioachino Rossini's Cinderella.

After Rossini wrote The Barber of Seville, he was getting idea after idea from Italian writers. They were trying to help him decide on a story to turn into his next great opera. Well, Rossini rejected and rejected and rejected until the idea for Cinderella came to him while taking a nap. That was the Cinderella Overture by Rossini, performed by the Scottish Chamber Orchestra with conductor Jamie Laredo. Here's a trumpet concerto by Georg Philipp Telemann, performed by the Oxford Philharmonic and soloist Paul Merkello.

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Scherzo Valse by Melanie Boni, performed by Piano Four Hands, Roberto Proceda, and Alessandra Amara. Next, we'll hear a symphony written by Franz Joseph Haydn. He wrote this later in life when he was incredibly popular, and he took a couple trips to London at this point in his life. This music was written during his second trip to London. The symphony starts out very Haydn, and then the second movement brings you into battle. You'll hear the march of men, the sounding of the charge, and finally a clash of arms. And then listen for the groans of the wounded. That movement is how this symphony gets its nickname, Military. Haydn's Symphony No. 100.

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Johann Strauss Jr. was very much responsible for the waltz becoming so popular. Here's a piece of music that he wrote for a royal wedding in the 1870s. It's called Vienna Blood, performed here by the Vienna Philharmonic.

0: Vienna Blood by Johann Strauss Jr. Vili Baskovsky conducted the Vienna Philharmonic. I'm Jalene Kahn. Thanks a lot for being here. I hope you have a great Thursday.
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Good morning and happy Thursday. I'm Brooke Schull covering for Kurt Ronji today. You're listening to Morning Classical on WRR FM and HD1 Dallas Fort Worth. Classical for everyone. Today I have Van Cliburn performing a Chopin ballade, and then at 9 a.m. our Star Spangled Symphony of the Day from Philip Glass with his Hero Symphony. But we're going to wake up to some Beethoven. I can't imagine a more

perfect opening piece. This is The Awakening of Happy Feelings, the first movement from his Pastoral Symphony, Symphony No. 6. Here's Bernard Haitink leading the London Symphony Orchestra.

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That was Bernard Haitink leading the London Symphony Orchestra in the first movement to Beethoven's Symphony No. 6, the Pastoral Symphony. And that movement is subtitled Awakening of Happy Feelings. And another good morning to you. I'm Brooke Scholl covering for Kurt Ronji. I've got a Bach violin concerto coming up in just over 10 minutes right after we hear this Symphony No. 19 in D major by Haydn. Here's Adam Fischer leading the Austro-Hungarian Haydn Orchestra.

Symphony No. 19 in D major by Haydn. That was performed by the Austro-Hungarian Haydn Orchestra, being conducted by Adam Fischer. 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Music by Chabrier and Strauss to come, but right now we're going to hear the Violin Concerto No. 1 in A minor by Johann Sebastian Bach. Here's violinist Alice Harnoncourt being joined by Niklaus Harnoncourt and the Concertus Musicus of Vienna.

0: You heard violinist Alice Harnoncourt, joined by Niklaus Harnoncourt and the Concertus Musicus of Vienna, performing Bach's Violin Concerto No. 1 in A minor. And just after this, Spanish-flavored music from Emmanuel Chabrier.
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0: Emmanuel Chabrier took a tour of Spain in 1882 with his beautiful wife. They toured St. Bastian, Burgos, Toledo, Seville, and so many more cities.

1930s, and when they returned home, he was inspired to write this Spanish Rhapsody in F major. This is Espana, and it's performed here by Seiji Ozawa leading the Boston Symphony Orchestra.

It was music by Emmanuel Chabrier, inspired by a tour of Spain that he had taken with his wife. That was España, and it was performed there by Seiji Ozawa, leading the Boston Symphony Orchestra. So a new season for North Texas's arts organizations is just around the corner. We know it's robust and a lot to keep track of, which is why we're presenting the North Texas Arts Season Preview Day on Friday, August 21st. 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Ben Clyburn performs solo Chopin in just a few minutes, right after we hear soprano Kirite Kawana sing Richard Strauss's Vegan Lied. She's joined here by Andrew Davis, leading the London Symphony Orchestra.

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2: Performance of Richard Strauss's Vegan Lied. And just after this, composer's date book is Van Cliburn performing Chopin.
3: This is the composer's datebook for July 30th. I'm John Burge. On today's date in 1950, at the Interlochen Summer Music Camp, the Michigan All-Star Band, under the direction of Dale Harris, gave the premiere of a new work titled George Washington Bridge by the American composer William Schumann, who was living in New Rochelle, New York, but as the then president of the Juilliard School, spent much of his time in Manhattan. And as William Schumann himself explained, there are few days in the year when I do not see the George Washington Bridge. I pass it on my way to work as I drive along the Henry Hudson Parkway on the New York shore. Ever since my student days, when I watched the progress of its construction, this bridge has had for me an almost human personality. And this personality is astonishingly varied, assuming different moods depending on the time of day or night, the weather, and of course my own mood as I pass by. The form of the piece is ABCBA, a little like the rising and falling arch of a suspension bridge. In fact, and since its 1950 premiere at Interlochen, Schumann's George Washington Bridge has won a secure place as a classic of the wind band repertoire.

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Brooke Scholl covering for Kurt Ronji this morning. Thank you so much for tuning in to Morning Classical on WRR, where support this morning comes from Reliant Air Conditioning, focused on increasing trust in HVAC service by employing a team of salespeople who aren't on commission. 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Gimmick-free since 83. And taking us into 7 a.m. this beautiful morning is Van Cliburn performing Chopin's Ballade No. 3 in A-flat major.

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Texas native Van Cliburn performing that Chopin Ballade No. 3 in A-flat major. You get to hear more about this on our season preview day in August, but Jeffrey Siegel will perform that piece as part of his keyboard conversations for Chopin in Paris at the Eisman Center on February 15th. I'm Brooke Scholl covering for Kurt Ranji this morning. Thank you so much for tuning into Morning Classical on this beautiful Thursday morning on WRR, FM and HD1, Dallas, Fort Worth. Classical for everyone. Just a reminder, next Wednesday, August 5th, marks WRR's 105th anniversary as the first licensed radio station in Texas. We've got a fun day of special programming and some fun guests in the studio. We even have a party out on the lawn starting at noon. I hope to see some of you there. So mark your calendars. All of that's happening next week on Wednesday, August 5th. And now a few pieces from the Baroque era for you. We've got some music by Jean-Philippe Rameau, but first, Gottfried Reicha's Fanfare, Albison, and Trumpet Voluntary, performed by trumpet player Ryan Anthony and organist Gary Beard.

It was John Elliott Gardner leading the English Baroque soloists in Jean-Philippe Rameau's Minuet from Dardanus. Some nationalistic Czech music coming your way from Julius Fučík, but first a Latin-flavored waltz from Manuel Ponce. This is guitarist Andres Segovia.

That was guitarist Andre Segovia performing Manuel Ponce's Waltz. And now I've got another waltz coming your way. So this is from Julius Fučík, who studied with Dvořák in the Czech Republic. So he was a well-known composer and conductor of military bands as well, earning him the nickname in these parts of the Bohemian Sousa. And of this next work, the waltz and the march collide. This is Murmurs of the Danube by Julius Fučík. It's performed by Václav Neumann, leading the Czech Philharmonic Orchestra.

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0: From the Bohemian Sousa, that was Julius Hucic's Murmurs of the Danube. You heard the Czech Philharmonic Orchestra being conducted by Vaclav Neumann. 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
0: I have your March of the Day in just under 10 minutes, and after that, a Serenade for Winds by Dvorak. But right now, I have Eric Jacobson leading the Knights in this performance of the first movement from Schubert's Symphony No. 3 in D major. This is Adagio Maestoso.

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was Eric Jacobson leading the Knights in that performance of the first movement to Schubert's Symphony No. 3 in D major. And now it's time for your March of the Day, a tradition I know you love spending with Kurt Ronji every single weekday morning at 7:35. I am delighted to take part in that tradition today. And today, your March of the Day comes from your very own Dallas Winds being led by Frederick Fennell. Here's Alex Lithgow's Invercargill.

That was Denver Cargill by Alex Lithgow. You heard your very own Dallas Wind being led by Frederick Fennell for your March of the Day this morning. We're going to keep the instrumentation but change the pace a little bit. Here's Antonin Dvorak's Serenade for Winds in D minor. It's performed here by David R. Waybright leading the American Chamber Winds.

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That was David R. Waybright leading the American Chamber Winds in that performance of Antonin Dvorak's Serenade for Winds in D minor. We're in the 8 o'clock hour. Good morning. I'm Brooke Scholl covering for Kurt Ranji. Thank you so much for tuning in to Morning Classical on this beautiful Thursday morning on WRR FM and HD1 Dallas Fort Worth, classical for everyone. And I have a look at your WRR 101 arts calendar. Award-winning poet, lawyer, and prison reform advocate Reginald Dwayne Betts visits Whose Book in Oak Cliff on Monday evening for a conversation about poetry, justice, and the power of books. Betts discusses his work, including new book of poetry called Doggerel, and how literature can inspire hope and change. For more on this and all of the week's arts and culture event highlights, visit WRR 101 FM.

them on Instagram. And we're going to continue the music here with William Walton's Spitfire, Prelude and Fugue. Here's Richard Kaufman leading the London Symphony Orchestra.

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That was William Walton's Spitfire Prelude and Fugue, performed by the London Symphony Orchestra, being led by Richard Kaufman. I have your Road Rage Remedy in a few minutes, but first we're going to keep up the energy with this Opera Ball Overture by Heuberger. It's performed by the Vienna Philharmonic, being led by John Elliott Gardner.

That was the Opera Ball Overture performed by the Vienna Philharmonic, being led by John Elliott Gardner. Now it's time for your road rage remedy, as I hope everyone who's on the road right now is staying safe and sane. It comes to you this morning by way of Maurice Ravel. This is the third movement to his Mirrors, performed by pianist Pierre-Laurent Aimard.

0: I do hope that helped to bring a little peace to your day. Whether or not you're on the road, that was your road rage remedy. Maurice Ravel's third movement to his Mirrors, performed by pianist Pierre-Laurent Aimard. 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You can find weekly watering advice at waterisawesome.com. And just after this, music from Mozart's Magic Flute.
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0: In just a few minutes, I've got a guitar quintet by Boccherini, but first, the serene procession into the Holy Temple, where the wedding of Tamino and Pimina is about to take place in Mozart's Magic Flute. This is March of the Priests, and it's performed here by Claudio Abbado leading the Mahler Chamber Orchestra.

The March of the Priests from Mozart's Magic Flute that was performed by the Mahler Chamber Orchestra being led by Claudio Abbado. So the new season for North Texas's arts organizations is just around the corner. We know it's robust and a lot to keep track of, which is why we're presenting the North Texas Arts Season Preview Day on Friday, August 21st. 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In just under 20 minutes, I've got the first suite from the Three-Cornered Hat, and then our second-to-last Star-Spangled Symphony for this month of July. But right now, we get to hear music of Luigi Boccherini. This is the Guitar Quintet No. 6 in G Major, and it's performed by the Tokyo String Quartet. And they are joined by guitarist Kazuhito Yamashita.

Extremely charming music of Luigi Boccherini. That was the Guitar Quintet number 6 in G major. You heard guitarist Kazuhito Yamashita joined by the Tokyo String Quartet. Support for WRR this morning comes from the city of Dallas, reminding residents about mosquito prevention and how to follow the 4 D's. Drain standing water, dress in long sleeves, defend with insect repellent, and limit outdoor activity at dusk and dawn. More information is available at dallascityhall.com. And taking us into 9 a.m. and our America 250 Star Spangled Symphony by Philip Glass is music by Manuel de Falla. This is the suite number 1 to the Three-Cornered Hat, and it's performed here by Ricardo Muti leading the Philadelphia Orchestra.

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was Manuel de Falla's three-cornered hat, the first suite performed by Ricardo Muti and the Philadelphia Orchestra. And as you'll hear on our North Texas season preview day, that music will probably be featured as it will be performed by the Plano Symphony Orchestra on March 20th next season. It's 9 o'clock. I'm Brooke Schull covering for Kurt Ronji. Thank you so much for tuning in to Morning Classical on WRR FM and HD1 Dallas-Fort Worth. Today is the second to last day we get to celebrate the America 250 Star Spangled Symphonies. Tomorrow will be the last one. And this one today comes from Philip Glass. This is his fourth symphony called Heroes. So Philip Glass created the Heroes Symphony as a six-movement symphonic ballet. So there is dancing to this, also choreographed by Twyla Tharp. But this was based on David Bowie and Brian Eno's innovative late 1970s album called Heroes. So about 20 years after the debut of this album, Philip Glass, quote-unquote, went back to their original material, using it as a point of departure and inspiration, much as composers of the past have based their work on their contemporaries. Using themes from Heroes, I made a new composition which I hoped would reintroduce this music to new listeners. So here's Philip Glass's Symphony No. 4, the Heroes Symphony, and it's performed here by Maren Alsop, leading the Bournemouth Symphony Orchestra.

0: Your Star Spangled Symphony this morning, that was the music of David Bowie and Brian Eno through the lens of Philip Glass's minimalistic composition. That was Symphony No. 4, Heroes, and it was performed by Maren Alsop leading the Bournemouth Symphony Orchestra. If you'd like to hear more like that, music of Philip Glass will be performed at Dracula, the ballet by the Avant Chamber Ballet this fall on October 30th and 31st. 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
1: In just about 10 minutes, Amy Bishop will get to take over this morning for At Work with Amy, and on her show, you'll get to hear some new music from the Orfeo Orchestra. Their recording of Cardone's Omphale Overture, and then you'll also get to hear a recording done by Julia Bullock as she sings Sandy Denny's Who Knows Where the Time Goes. And then there's also a trio for flute, oboe, and piano by Madeline Drang, as well as starting her show off with a beautiful Procession of the Nobles music by Rimsky-Korsakov. All of that and more starting in just under 10 minutes at 10 a.m. We're going to continue here, though, with music by Giuseppe Verdi. This is the Grand March from Aida, and it's performed here by the Dresden State Orchestra and Dresden State Opera Chorus.

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1: 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And taking us into At Work with Amy and music by Nikolai Rimsky-Korsakov is this Aram Khachaturian Dance of the Rose Maidens from Guyana. Here's Naima Yarvi leading the Royal Scottish National Orchestra.

The Dance of the Rose Maidens. That's from Aram Khachaturian's Music to the Ballet Guyana. Naima Yarvi conducted the Royal Scottish National Orchestra on WRR FM and HD1 Dallas-Fort Worth, all classical all the time. And a very good Thursday morning to you. I'm Amy Bishop. Up before 11 o'clock today, I'll have a symphony written by Virgil Thompson when he was studying with the famous teacher Nadia Boulanger. And we'll also hear Sir James Galway playing flute in one of Bach's orchestral suites in just a few minutes. But we'll proceed through the morning with this Procession of the Nobles by Nikolai Rimsky-Korsakov.

The procession of the nobles coming from Nikolai Rimsky-Korsakov's opera Mlada. That was the Philadelphia Orchestra performing under the direction of Eugene Ormandy on WRR. 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More at planosymphonyorchestra.org. And I am so excited to tell you about this event that you are invited to next Wednesday, August 5th, here at our home in Fair Park for our 105th birthday. 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You can mingle with current and former WRR staff on the lawn and be surrounded by beautiful music all at the same time. Plus, the first 10 people to show up will get a pair of tickets to see Broadway Dallas's production of The Sound of Music in September. And very big thank you to Sweet and Chill Sunday Bar on MLK Boulevard for being the dessert experience partner. That's next Wednesday, August 5th. We strongly encourage that you RSVP in advance, and you can do that at WRR101.org. Sir James Galway is playing the flute in this music by Johann Sebastian Bach. Jörg Färber conducting the Heilbronn Chamber Orchestra in Bach's Orchestral Suite No. 2 on WRR 101.

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Sir James Galway playing flute with Jörg Ferber conducting the Heilbronn Chamber Orchestra and Johann Sebastian Bach's Orchestral Suite No. 2 on WRR 101 and At Work with Amy. 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

Matthias Baumert conducting the London Mozart Players in that symphony in D major from the English composer sometimes referred to as the English Mozart, Samuel Wesley, on WRR 101. 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And support comes from Ben Abbott and Associates, supporting efforts that bring City of Dallas communities together. Ben Abbott believes that investing in neighborhoods and strengthening community connections contributes to a city where families and businesses can flourish. Hello, Ben. American composer Virgil Thompson was studying in Paris with the famous teacher Nadia Boulanger when he composed this work. He was about 30 years old. However, the piece did not receive its first performance until about 20 years later. It's known as his Symphony on a Hymn Tune, and as the title

Bill implies he does incorporate a couple of Protestant hymns as themes throughout the work, but also some unexpected tunes in there as well. You might hear him quote, "For he's a jolly good fellow," in a couple of spots. This is the New Zealand Symphony Orchestra, James Sedaris conducting Virgil Thompson's Symphony on a Hymn Tune on WRR.

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James Sedaris conducting the New Zealand Symphony Orchestra in that Symphony on a Hymn tune written by American composer Virgil Thompson. On WRR FM and HD1, Dallas-Fort Worth, all classical all the time. I'm Amy Bishop. Great to have your company today. Speaking of American composers, throughout the month of July, our celebration of America's 250th birthday has continued with our parade of Star-Spangled Symphonies every weekday morning when we feature a symphony by an American composer, and that's going to wrap up tomorrow morning at 9 o'clock. On the way in just a few minutes is a piece of chamber music by Brahms that sort of brought him out of retirement. That's after this waltz from Johann Strauss II called Voices of Spring.

The Vienna State Opera Orchestra with Jascha Horenstein conducting Frühling's Stimmen, or Voices of Spring, from Johann Strauss II. 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Ben Abbott believes a connected community helps build a stronger city for

for current and future generations. Hello, Ben. Johannes Brahms was in his late 50s when he had declared that he was retiring from composing. Well, I'm sure most of the people who knew him well kind of rolled their eyes and said, yeah, let's see how long that lasts. And it didn't last very long, especially after he heard one of the greatest clarinetists of the day, Richard Mühlfeld, playing the instrument, which inspired Brahms to write a couple of chamber pieces for the clarinet dedicated to Richard Mühlfeld. They would end up being the last two chamber works that Brahms wrote during his lifetime, about 7 years before his death. Here's one of those pieces. It's his clarinet sonata number 1 in F minor. James Campbell is our clarinetist. Leonard Håkansson is the pianist on WRR.

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0: Clarinetist James Campbell and pianist Leonard Håkansson with that Clarinet Sonata No. 1 in F minor by Johannes Brahms on WRR 101 and At Work with Amy, with Mozart's music for violin and orchestra next. 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

Violinist Leonidas Kavakos, both as the soloist and also conducting Kamerate Salzburg, in that Violin Concerto No. 4 by Wolfgang Amadeus Mozart on WRR. 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And I have music from Frédéric Chopin, played by a gold medalist of the Cliburn competition in 1989, coming up in just a few minutes. First, here is the Orfeo Orchestra with a little music coming from an album released in January of this year called Omphale, which was named for the opera by Jean-Baptiste Cardon, and this is the overture.

That music had its first performance in Paris in the year 1769. It's the overture coming from the opera Omphale by the 18th century French composer Jean-Baptiste Cardon. That recording was released in January of this year of the Orfeo Orchestra with Georges Bacheggi conducting. On WRR, FM and HD1, Dallas-Fort Worth, classical music and the arts for North Texas. Taking a look at today's WRR 101 Arts Calendar, award-winning poet, lawyer, and prison reform advocate Reginald Dwayne Betts visit Whose Books in Oak Cliff on Monday evening for a conversation about poetry, justice, and the power of books. Betts discusses his work, including a new book of poetry called Doggerel, and how literature can inspire hope and change. For more on this and all this week's arts and culture event highlights, visit WRR 101 FM on Instagram. This next recording took place at the 1989 Cliburn Competition, featuring the pianist who would take the gold that year, Alexei Sultanov.

recorded at the 8th Van Cliburn competition in 1989. That was the gold medalist for that year, Alexei Soltanov, with Frederic Chopin's Scherzo No. 2 in B-flat minor on WRR 101. Up in about 10 minutes, I'll have Robert Schumann's Rhenish Symphony No. 3 in its entirety, and A Song Before Sunrise by Frederick Delius is in just a few minutes. 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Ben Abbott believes strong neighborhoods, civic engagement, and community involvement can help create a city where families can grow and thrive. Hello, Ben. This next piece comes from Edvard Grieg's Lyric Suite. It's the Norwegian Rustic March.

The Philadelphia Orchestra, led by Eugene Ormandy, in the Norwegian Rustic March from Edvard Grieg's Lyric Suite on WRR. And it may be early afternoon, but here is A Song Before Sunrise by Frederick Delius.

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The Northern Sinfonia of England performing a song Before Sunrise by English composer Frederick Delius, conducted by Richard Hickox on WRR. 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And the new season for North Texas arts organizations is just around the corner, and we know it's robust and it's a lot to keep track of. That's why we are presenting the North Texas Arts Season Preview Day coming up Friday, August 21st. Tune in to WRR all day to hear music spotlighting the upcoming 2026-27 season concerts of local arts groups, including orchestras, chamber music, opera, dance companies, and choirs. Save the date. That's our North Texas Arts Season Preview Day, Friday, August 21st. You are invited to celebrate WRR's 105th birthday this Wednesday, August 5th at our home in Fair Park. 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Thank you to Sweet and Chill Sundae Bar on Martin Luther King Boulevard for being the dessert experience partner. 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Well, this is the time of year when the Rhineland region in Germany is really at its height in beauty. It's lush and green and the flowers are blooming. So it is very easy for me to understand why those surroundings served as the inspiration and the motivation for Robert Schumann to write a symphony after he and his wife Clara had taken a trip to the Rhineland region, which later he said almost felt like a pilgrimage. It resulted in him writing his Symphony No. 3 that he called his Rhenish Symphony. We're going to hear it now, performed by the Los Angeles Philharmonic, led by Carlo Maria Giulini. It's Robert Schumann's music for your Thursday with WRR.

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the Los Angeles Philharmonic with Robert Schumann's Rhenish Symphony, the Symphony No. 3 in E-flat major. That was Carlo Maria Giulini conducting on WRR 101 and At Work with Amy. Thank you for joining me on this Thursday afternoon. I'm Amy Bishop. Back on our side of the Atlantic now, well, sort of. This originally comes from a British folk singer named Sandy Denny. This was her demo in 1967. Shortly after that, American folk singer Judy Collins recorded it. And about 4 years ago, Grammy Award-winning American soprano Julia Bullock released her own solo debut album that blurred the boundaries between classical, folk, and American popular music. She said she had always wanted to include this on her solo album. So here is Julia Bullock singing, "Who Knows Where the Time Goes."

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You just have to give that piece a little extra time on the end there. Let the music exhale almost. That was Julia Bullock. She's an American soprano, but bringing us that more husky rendition of a folk song by the British singer of the 1960s, Sandy Denny. That was Who Knows Where the Time Goes. Julia Bullock joined there by pianist Christian Reif on WRR, FM and HD1, Dallas-Fort Worth, Classical Music and the Arts for North Texas. And who does know where the time goes? It seems like just yesterday, WRR was celebrating its centennial as the first licensed radio station in Texas. Well, here we are now coming up on 105 years. And we want you to come visit us this Wednesday, August 5th, here in Fair Park, between noon and 3. 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We strongly encourage that you RSVP, and you can get the details at WRR101.org. That's Wednesday, August 5th, noon to 3, all are invited.

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That was Nimrod from The Enigma Variations, Leonard Slatkin conducting. 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Antonin Dvorak's Serenade for Strings still to come for you this afternoon. First, it's Bach's music with violinist Jaap Schroeder as soloist in this Violin Concerto No. 2.

Violinist Jaap Schroeder with the Academy of Ancient Music playing music by Johann Sebastian Bach and the Violin Concerto No. 2, Christopher Hogwood conducting on WRR. 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Ben Abbott believes that investing in neighborhoods and strengthening community connections contributes to a city where families and businesses can flourish. Hello, Ben. By the time that Antonin Dvorak was in his mid-30s, he was finally starting to gain traction and get some recognition as a professional composer. In other words, he was starting to become gainfully employed. He'd gotten a really nice stipend from Vienna, and so that enabled him to be pretty productive during the year of 1875. He wrote his opera Wanda during that time. He wrote his Fifth Symphony, his String Quintet No. 2, his Piano Trio No. 1, his Moravian Duets, and this Serenade for Strings in E major. Here's Jamie Laredo leading the Scottish Chamber Orchestra. It's Dvorak's music on WRR 101 and At Work with Amy.

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Jamie Laredo conducting the Scottish Chamber Orchestra and that Serenade for Strings in E Major by Antonin Dvorak on WRR 101 and At Work with Amy. And thank you for making WRR your companion here on this Thursday afternoon. I'm Amy Bishop. There's more of Dvorak's music on the program coming up this Monday night for the WRR Concert Hall with the Chamber Music Society of Fort Worth. They'll have Dvorak's Piano Quintet No. 2 in A Major, as well as Camille Saint-Saëns' Piano Trio No. 1 and Gabriel Fauré's Piano Trio in D Minor. Chamber Music Society of Fort Worth for the WRR Concert Hall this Monday night, 8 o'clock. 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

That music was composed by a 20th century English composer, actress, and singer, Madeline Dring. Her trio for flute, oboe, and piano, with Juliet Bowser playing flute, Daniel Bates playing oboe, and Simon Lepper playing piano. On WRR, FM, and HD1, Dallas-Fort Worth, Classical Music and the Arts for North Texas. Hope you're doing well on this hot Thursday afternoon. I'm Amy Bishop, and WRR's weekly Classical Connection email newsletter gives subscribers opportunities to win concert tickets to great local classical concerts. 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Coming up in about 15 minutes is a recording of pianist Alfred Brendel playing music by Ludwig van Beethoven. First, though, it's the Montreal Symphony Orchestra with Gioachino Rossini's overture from La Cenerentola, or Cinderella.

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Charles Dutoit conducting the Montreal Symphony Orchestra in the overture from La Cenerentola, or Cinderella, by Gioachino Rossini on WRR 101. 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

neighborhoods. Ben Abbott believes a connected community helps build a stronger city for current and future generations. Hello, Ben. Trumpeter John Wallace, joined here by the Philharmonia Orchestra now in this Concerto in D by Tommaso Albinoni. It's Christopher Warren Green at the podium on WRR, all classical, all the time.

Trumpeter John Wallace and the Philharmonia Orchestra, led by Christopher Warren Green, and that Concerto in D Major by Tommaso Albinoni. This is WRR 101 with Beethoven next, and support comes from the African American Museum in Dallas's Bear Park, presenting year-round exhibitions and educational experiences focused on African American history, art, and culture. 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You are invited to celebrate WRR's 105th birthday this Wednesday, August 5th at our home in Fair Park. 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Thank you to Sweet and Chill Sundae Bar on Martin Luther King Boulevard for being the dessert experience partner. 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These six bagatelles, which are short piano pieces, were written by Ludwig van Beethoven and dedicated to his brother Nicholas. And here they are performed by Alfred Brendel on WRR and At Work with Amy.

Alfred Brendel playing the six bagatelles by Ludwig van Beethoven on WRR 101. If you follow us on social media, maybe you saw the post yesterday announcing that we have a special event coming up next Wednesday, August 5th, right here at the WRR studios in Fair Park. We're gonna give out free ice cream for our birthday. Anytime between noon and 3, you can stop by. You can mingle with current and former WRR staff on the lawn, surrounded by beautiful music. First 10 people to get here will get a pair of tickets to see Broadway Dallas's production of The Sound of Music in September. And we want to say thank you to Sweet and Chill Sunday Bar on MLK Boulevard for being our dessert experience partner. We do strongly encourage you to RSVP in advance so we know how many ice creams to have on hand. 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That's Wednesday, August 5th, noon to 3 here in Fair Park. All are invited. And here's a little piece written by a Portuguese composer who was one of the last students of Franz Liszt. His name was José Viana de Mota.

That's titled Improviso, written by the Portuguese composer of the late 19th and early 20th century, one of the last students of Franz Liszt. His name was José Viana da Mota, and that was Alvaro Casuto conducting the Royal Liverpool Philharmonic on WRR. 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Gimmick-free since 83. Mamie Bishop and Emilio's Inn in about 10 minutes for the home stretch. And to get us there is this recording of the Mexico City Philharmonic with Enrique Batiste conducting Three Letters from Mexico by Miguel Bernal Jimenez.

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wrapping up our 2 o'clock hour. South of the border, we heard Tres Cartas de Mexico by Miguel Bernal Jimenez, played by the Mexico City Philharmonic, with conductor Enrique Batis. That sound means we've made it to the home stretch with Emilio Alvarez on your classical, member-supported WRR Dallas, Fort Worth. Hello and a happy Thursday to you. Thanks for tuning in to the home stretch. Today I'm excited about our program this afternoon. We will head to Japan and hear some music from Akira Ifukube, music we often associate with the Godzilla films. We're going to also hear Beethoven Sonata number 28 off of a recent release from Sviatoslav Richter. We'll also have some more lovely Latin music later in this hour, the Fuga con Pajarillo from Aldemaro Romero. We'll start

with an introduction and Rondo Capriccioso by Camille Saint-Saëns. Violinist Nadia Salerno-Sonnenberg with this violin feature, joining the New York Chamber Symphony.

Quite an impressive showpiece for the violin, the introduction and Rondo Capriccioso by Camille Saint-Saëns, played by Nadia Salerno-Sonnenberg, joining Gerard Schwartz in the New York Chamber Symphony. We'll turn the clock back with another string feature here. The Guildhall String Ensemble playing Baroque music for us here, the Concerto Grosso, Opus 6, No. 9 in the key of F major by George Friedrich Handel.

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0: You're listening to The Homestretch. When I was researching this Haydn symphony, a symphony number 82 in C major, it's nicknamed The Bear, and I was looking up why it was called The Bear. In general, Haydn never gave his symphonies these nicknames that they carry around today. Some have nicknames that describe special situations that happened during performances of those symphonies, like the Miracle Symphony. The Queen Symphony was a favorite of Marie Antoinette's. There are symphonies that are named for plays that they were used in. There are symphonies that have descriptors attached to them of imagery that the music evoked in a certain listener or critic. And this one is sort of like that. Somebody along the way decided that the Bear Symphony sounded like music that a bear would dance to. And that got me really thinking that I'm a bit disappointed. I have never seen a bear dance in person in my life. I don't think I've even seen a bear dancing on the internet. And if I did today, I probably wouldn't think it was real. But someone in an age well before the internet was so familiar with the concept of a dancing bear that they could identify music that would be good for a bear to dance to. And I have to say, I'm a bit jealous of that person. Well, I think we've built enough anticipation. We'll listen to now the Bear Symphony, the symphony number 82 in C major by Joseph Haydn, played by the Stockholm Chamber Orchestra.

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Sphinx Virtuosi out of Detroit performing Fuga con Pajarillo by Aldemaro Romero and bringing us to our 4 o'clock hour this afternoon. 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I'm your host, Emilio Alvarez. We'll get dancing some more now with Antonin Dvorak's Slavonic Dance No. 1 in C major, played by the Cleveland Orchestra.

Sphinx Virtuosi out of Detroit performing Fuga con Pajarillo by Aldemaro Romero and bringing us to our 4 o'clock hour this afternoon. 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I'm your host, Emilio Alvarez. We'll get dancing some more now with Antonin Dvorak's Slavonic Dance No. 1 in C major, played by the Cleveland Orchestra. 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Gimmick-free since 83. 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We will hear now a quartet arrangement of a piece originally for violin and piano, the Sonatina in G minor, a posthumously published work from the catalog of Franz Schubert. We're going to hear Robert Stallman joining members of the Martinieux Quartet

0: Flutist Robert Stallman and members of the Martinu Quartet performing that Schubert Sonatina in G minor. 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More information is available at dallascityhall.com.
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We'll wrap up this hour in Scandinavia. Swedish composer Hugo Alfvén delivering us one of the most outstanding Scandinavian romantic symphonies, his second symphony. We'll hear the finale movement, a prelude, an energetic fugue to wrap up this symphony. And to wrap up this hour, we're going to hear the National Symphony Orchestra of Ireland performing.

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The National Symphony Orchestra of Ireland performing the Prelude and Fugue, the final movement of Hugo Alphen's Symphony No. 2 in D Major. 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I'm your host, Emilio Alvarez, wishing you a happy Thursday. We're going to hear some music now, which was used for the coronation of Queen Elizabeth II in 1953, the coronation Te Deum by William Walton, played by the Gabrielli Consort and Players.

Paul McCreesh conducting the Gabrielli Consort and players with the Coronation Te Deum by Sir William Walton. 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

Italian Baroque music, Tommaso Albinoni's Concerto Grosso in A minor, performed by the Toulouse Chamber Orchestra. You're listening to the home stretch, and it looks like we are due for our road rage remedy here on a happy Thursday afternoon. When I consider some of my favorite singers in all of classical music, I think Joshua Bell makes the list. I've never heard him sing actually with his voice, but I think the way that he handles his violin is quite obviously as if it were his singing voice. You can hear the instrument breathe. I would say you could hear its accent. We're going to hear Joshua Bell's violin joining the Orchestra of St. Luke's as a soloist here performing None But the Lonely Heart by Tchaikovsky.

0: Tchaikovsky with a melancholy road rage remedy this afternoon, drawing from a Goethe poem, which translates to None But the Lonely Heart. We heard Joshua Bell singing that with his violin, joining the orchestra of St. Luke's, Michael Stern conducting. 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
1: 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We're going to hear a newly released recording of Sviatoslav Richter, the revered Soviet Russian pianist, and some newly discovered recordings of his tours in 1965. We're going to hear a recording from the Lucerne Festival in September of that year of Beethoven's Sonata number 28 in A major. Sviatoslav Richter on WRR.

from a new record called Lost Tapes. Sviatoslav Richter at the height of his power back in 1965 in those newly discovered recordings. And we heard Richter playing the Beethoven Sonata number 28 in A major. WC will take us to the top of the hour. We'll hear Children's Corner played by the Montreal Symphony Orchestra.

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I'm your host, Emilio Alvarez. Yesterday, we commemorated the anniversary of the passing of Robert Schumann, who died 170 years ago. I confessed my love for Schumann cello music, but I also love his music for the stage. We're going to hear a work inspired by Shakespeare's play Julius Caesar, the Julius Caesar Concert Overture by Robert Schumann, here played by the Swedish Chamber Orchestra.

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1: Major, we heard Sir Charles McCarris leading the Prague Chamber Orchestra. I want to invite you one more time to come visit us for our birthday here at WRR. WRR is turning 105 years old on Wednesday, August the 5th. And you can come on down to our station over here at Fair Park between the hours of noon and 3. We're having an ice cream party, and you can mingle with current and former WRR staff on the lawn, surrounded by beautiful music. 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Again, that's August 5th from noon to 3 at WRR. 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

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We have time for one more piece to take us up to 7 o'clock, and that's when Matt Rogers will take over with the dinner concert. I will join you again tomorrow afternoon at 3 p.m. I've been your host, Emilio Alvarez, and this has been The Home Stretch. We'll wrap up our program with a piece that makes the hairs on the back of my neck stand up. And I was trying to decide if that's just because of the strong association I have with this music and the Godzilla films, or if it's simply the power of the low brass doing their thing. I think it's a bit of both. We're going to hear Akira Ifukube's Symphonic Fantasy No. 1, played by the Russian Philharmonic Orchestra, and wrapping up the home stretch today. I want to thank you for tuning in. Have a wonderful rest of your Thursday.